We'll revisit a 2001 recording from Michael Brecker, The Nearness of You, The Ballad Book. Hello, I'm Helen Wigger. Thanks for tuning in. We're going to hear Chan's Song, which won Brecker the Grammy for Best Jazz Instrumental Solo, along with the piano work of Herbie Hancock.

Great number called Brews Blues. Cal Jader on vibes, Brew Moore on saxophone. So we get things underway this hour. Hi there, I'm Helen Wigger. Let's go back to 1976, this pairing of Benny Carter and Dizzy Gillespie, The Courtship.

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Lynn Arielle with the piece titled Home. That track from the 2004 release, Come Together. I'm Helen Wigger. Let's turn now to Borelli LeGrin.

0: 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A cantata by J.S. Bach that navigates through the dark night of the soul and finds the light on the other side. And for the official start of summer, the stormy side of Vivaldi. I'm Linda Kernahan. 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

Department of Good and Evil featuring Rachel Z behind the keyboard. That was Milky Way. And earlier from 1999, saxophonist Eddie Johnson with Wanderlust. I'm Helen Wigger. Let's turn now to Diana Krall.

Lonnie Smith with Too Damn Hot. I'm Helen Wigger. One more for the hour. Anthony Wilson, Do Nothing Till You Hear From Me.

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1: Partly cloudy skies this evening, breezy with a low of 55. Mostly sunny tomorrow with a high 75. We could see some rain early on Saturday morning, turning partly cloudy in the afternoon, a high again of 75.

Hi, I'm Helen Wigger, opening with something very familiar, the piece titled Estate. This version from bassist Al McKibben, along with Charles Owen on flute, Phil Wright piano, and Ramon Banda on timbales. Estate.

the standard Autumn Leaves performed by Walter Bell. I'm Helen Wigger. A lot of favorites to share with you this hour. Here's another one, I Should Care, performed by Eric Reed.

0: songs about drinking in the tavern, springtime seduction, and the allures of gluttony and fortune, Orff's Carmina Burana doesn't hold back. On the next Chicago Symphony Orchestra broadcast, Osmo Venska leads this colorful cantata based on medieval poetry. Next time with the CSO, I'm Lisa Simeone.
1: Sunday afternoon at 2 on 90.5 WKAR. Partly cloudy skies this evening, breezy with a low of 55. Mostly sunny tomorrow with a high 75. We could see some rain early on Saturday morning, turning partly cloudy in the afternoon, a high again of 75.

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John Basile Quartet with Line for Lions. And earlier, that bluesy number was sung by Jimmy Witherspoon, When I've Been Drinking. And a little bit of everything. That's why I love sharing this music with you every day. I'm Helen Wigger. Let's bring on the Jimmy Heath Big Band with Heritage Hum.

0: Next time on the New York Philharmonic this week, Paul Lewis makes his subscription debut as soloist in the Piano Concerto No. 1 by Brahms. Also on the program, the Symphony No. 2 by Robert Schumann. I'm Alec Baldwin. I hope you'll enjoy this music with me as Christoph von Dohnányi conducts the New York Philharmonic this week.
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Well, thanks for keeping me company today. I'm Helen Wigger.

Dimitri Matheny with Quiet Nights of Quiet Stars, better known as Corcovado. And earlier, there'll be some changes. Dave Brubeck joined by special guest Jimmy Rushing. I'm Helen Wigger. Thanks for joining me today as we close with Red Mitchell.

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1: Partly cloudy skies this evening, breezy with a low of 55. Mostly sunny tomorrow with a high 75. We could see some rain early on Saturday morning, turning partly cloudy in the afternoon, a high again of 75.

Here is Lotus Blossom. It's a song written by Billy Strayhorn, played beautifully by guitarist Howard Alden, and beginning this collection of Jazz on the Radio.

pianist Martin Bejarano and Trio Miami with Blood of Eden. 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Karin Allison is next under Paris Skies.

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1: Partly cloudy skies this evening, breezy with a low of 55. Mostly sunny tomorrow with a high 75. We could see some rain early on Saturday morning, turning partly cloudy in the afternoon, a high again of 75.

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1: 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The address is mail@wkar.org.

A wonderful guitarist and a wonderful, beautiful human being. That is guitarist Joe Negri, who recently passed away just shy of his 100th birthday. Joe Negri and Dream Dancing there.

Jeff Tainwatch, the drummer leading the band. David Budway, the composer of that piece, was playing piano, and that's called Kiss. Miles Davis before that, and Francisco Mela now wrapping up the hour with one called John Ramsey.

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1: Partly cloudy skies this evening, breezy with a low of 55. Mostly sunny tomorrow with a high 75. We could see some rain early on Saturday morning, turning partly cloudy in the afternoon, a high again of 75.

My name is Bob Studebaker, just interrupting the music long enough to say thank you for putting some jazz into your Thursday. Let you know that was bassist Anton DeFade's arrangement of Nardis, and John Shannon was the guitarist. Up next is Terry Thornton, Detour Ahead.

Hi, I'm Janet Ginter from Lansing, and I'm this week's host of WKAR's Community Classical. 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

Partly cloudy skies this evening, breezy with a low of 55. Mostly sunny tomorrow with a high 75. We could see some rain early on Saturday morning, turning partly cloudy in the afternoon, a high again of 75.

Guitarist Phil Fest, Dig This Samba. The Duke Ellington Orchestra played Strayhorn's The Intimacy of the Blues, and a group called Different Flavors here featuring Michael Deese on trombone, Ben Galise playing vibes, Tim Green on alto sax. The title of this is Day Zero.

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0: This week on MSU in Concert, Serenba Gratuni with the Cello Concerto of Antonín Dvořák and the MSU Symphony Orchestra. Plus a nod towards the late Michael Tilson Thomas with the MSU Wind Symphony performing his Street Song. That's coming up this week on MSU in Concert, Friday afternoon at 2 on WKAR.
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That is Called Away. It's Camila Meza with Sasha Vasandani. Gerald Wilson's orchestra give us Jazz Swing Waltz, and Bishop Island from Ray Vega and Thomas Marriott right now wraps up the session.

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It's Benny Golson with his classic legendary Killer Joe, just a version he did many years later. And hi, welcome to Great Music. Up next is Carmen McRae. 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

plus Johnson and Red Holloway, Dream a Little Dream. Tom Harrell, Morning Prayer, Part 2 before that. And Gene Harris at the piano now, playing a lullaby.

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0: 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In honor of Pride Month, we're sharing some of our favorite LGBTQ plus folk musicians. Rufus Wainwright, Mary Gaucher, Joby Riccio, Joy Ladekun, and many other phenomenal queer artists. Hope you can join me this week on Folk Alley.
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0: 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And a great singer right now, here's Dane Van Atter.
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And thank you very much.

Hi, welcome to Jazz. I'm Bob Studebaker with a Miles Davis recording to begin this collection. It also features Hank Mobley on tenor sax. This is Old Folks.

That is Shirley Horn, staying out of trouble and kind of leading us into a great collection of music. Hi, welcome to Jazz. We're still close to the beginning of a full hour of the best music on the radio. Have a saxophonist from Philadelphia right now. This is Larry McKenna playing Everything I've Got.

On the next Great Lakes Concerts, the Lansing Symphony plays Verdi's Nabucco Overture. Pianist Janice Carissa and the Jackson Symphony play Schumann's Piano Concerto in A Minor. And the Ann Arbor Symphony performs Les Offrandes Oubliées, Forgotten Offerings by Olivier Messiaen. Saturday at noon.

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This eclectic set of four began with guitarist Jack Jezero and Dancing on the Ceiling. Then it was pianist Barry Harris, Around the Corner. Just heard the Sheer All-Stars from South Africa and Mabareni. And Blue Brazil is next. It's Bill O'Connell with flutist Dave Valentine.

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I hope you're enjoying this collection of new and classic jazz, a genuine classic right there. Astrid Gilberto, João Gilberto, Stan Getz playing sax, and the girl from Ipanema. A contemporary recording now. This is Roxy Coss playing sax, her tune, Waiting.

She was great. That is Ava Cassidy beautifully giving voice to Duke Ellington's inarguable point that it don't mean a thing if it ain't got that swing. And now, to wrap up this collection, great piano playing from Craig Davis. It's a Bill Evans tune here, Turn Out the Stars.

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Hello, and welcome to a nice way to get ready for the weekend. Welcome to Friday Jazz. I'm Bob Studebaker, and up first, it's Diana Krall, and the title track to her album, Only Trust Your Heart.

with Igmar Thomas playing trumpet. That is pianist Lisa Hilton and her updating of Dizzy Gillespie's Burke's Works. Welcome. Welcome to this edition of Friday Jazz Music to get you ready for the weekend with. I'm Bob Studebaker. I have a favorite vocalist of mine right now. Here is Renee.

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Yeah, I really like her, and I think she's particularly great with the old ones. That is Stacey Kent and Polka Dots and Moonbeams. Azar Lawrence performed Aisha before that. Branford Marsalis takes over the collection now. This is called Sea Breeze.

Yeah, you could certainly count me among her many and growing legion of fans. A terrific vocalist from South Africa there named Tally Manon, and her own tune there, Tula Mtwana, African Lullaby. I'm Bob Studebaker. I hope you've had as much fun with this collection of Friday jazz as I have. Nice way to get ready for the weekend. Guitarist Adam Rose is what I chose to wrap up the hour. Dexter Moses plays flute here. This is titled Palm Tree Breeze.

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And thank you.

0: Welcome to a nice way to get ready for the weekend. Welcome to Friday Jazz. I'm Bob Studebaker, and I have a full hour of some of the best
1: Welcome
0: music you'll
1: to
0: ever
1: find on the radio.
0: Nice way to get ready
1: and
0: for the weekend.
1: It's all made possible
0: to Friday Jazz.
1: By listener Studebaker,
0: and I have a full hour
1: Thank
0: of some
1: you.
0: Of the best music
1: Ramsey
0: you'll
1: Lewis
0: ever find
1: and Nancy
0: on the radio.
1: Wilson start us off
0: and it's all
1: with
0: made
1: Dave
0: possible
1: Frischberg's
0: Feel
1: by
0: Me
1: listener
0: Rain.
1: Support. Don't want to lose sight of that.
0: Thank you.
1: Ramsey Lewis and Nancy Wilson start us off with Dave Frischberg's Feel Me a Grape.

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0: That is guitarist Russ Spiegel.
1: That is guitarist Russ Spiegel. Organ group.
0: The Russ Spiegel organ group.
1: Plays the organ.
0: Miami Girl is the title of that tune.
1: Miami Girl is the title of that tune.
0: And I'm Bob Studebaker saying welcome.
1: And I'm Bob Studebaker saying welcome.
0: Still close to the beginning of a full hour.
1: Still close to the beginning of a full hour of
0: including Charles Brown.
1: Including Charles Brown right here.
0: This is called So Long.

0: I'm Elliot Forrest, and I hope you'll join us for the next broadcast from the Chamber Music Society of Lincoln Center. 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

It's Etta Jones singing with Ray Brown and his trio, and Poor Butterfly. Marcus Howell before that. Get Right was the title of that. And something beautiful and very mellow right now. In fact, it is called Mellow Mood. It was written by what I think of as a truly underappreciated pianist from the, mostly from the 40s and 50s, very prominent in the early days of bebop and did a lot of work with Dizzy and Bird. This is a song written by Dodo Marmarosa. The pianist here is Craig Davis from his album Tone Paintings, the music of Dodo Marmarosa. Remember that name. Look him up. And this is called Mellow Mood.

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0: Yeah, that is a great arrangement. Miles Davis is on his arrangement. Bassist Dan Tom DeFay is arranged. John Shannon on guitar on that track, and the drummer was John III.
1: Up next on Friday, Jazz Siegel. Hank Crawford playing outside sax. Loves the tender trap.

A couple of jazz legends there. Guitarist Kenny Burrell and saxophonist Stanley Turrentine, Mr. T. That is Saturday Night Blue. I'm Bob Studebaker. This is Friday Jazz, and I hope you've enjoyed this collection. I need to wrap it up, and here's what I chose to do that with. It's Taylor Eigsti, the pianist, leading the way through Leonard Bernstein's Somewhere.

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And thank you very much.

Mary McPartland at the piano. The title of that is Singing the Blues. That is Singing the Blues. Now, a legendary voice who is singing the blues. Sort of. This is Dinah Washington now with Am I Blue?

Hi, I'm Janet Ginter from Lansing, and I'm this week's host of WKAR's Community Classical. 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

Friday Jazz with a couple of great tenor saxophonists. A contemporary artist, Eric Alexander, began the set with "It's Magic." Just heard the legendary Eddie Lockjaw Davis, "Can't Get Out of This Mood," and Shirley Scott playing the organ. And how about a pianist now? Here's Johnny Costa and Gershwin's "The Man I Love."

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1: We hope you're enjoying the music on this internet-only music service brought to you by WKAR and Michigan State University. 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

Greg, contemporary treatment of an old favorite. Rachel Price saying that old Black Magic. Warren Wolf played Vibes. Have a terrific guitarist now playing a tribute to a legendary guitarist. This is Pat Martino performing Wes Montgomery's Road Song.

Aubrey Afote. And before that, Ben Glace playing vibes, leading the band through his tune Break the Ice. Randy Brecker now leading the NDR Big Band as we wrap up the hour with one titled A

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Hello, and welcome to this edition of Friday Jazz, a collection of music made possible by listener support. Up first, Bob DeVoe, Pause for Fred's Claws.

That is a Curtis Mayfield tune, Move On Up, played by guitarist Dave Stryker and a terrific band he put together for the project. Jared Gold was the organist, and Stefan Harris played vibes. I'm Bob. It's Friday Jazz. Queen Latifah is next. Dana Owens is her given name. And this is Travelin' Light.

Would you like to hear some of the best new jazz albums out this summer? I'm Michael Stratton. 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

John Pizzarelli in the wee small hours of the morning. John Pizzarelli in the wee small hours of the morning. And before that, Jerry Mulligan, Dragonfly. And Paul Desmond now, alto saxophonist, longtime member of Dave Brubeck's quartet. This is Like Someone in Love.

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0: 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Bach that navigates through the dark night of the soul and finds the light on the other side, and for the official start of summer, the stormy side of Vivaldi. I'm Linda Kernahan. 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

I just needed to hear a big band, and that's a great one. Clayton Hamilton Jazz Orchestra with Grizzly, and a bit mellower now with Rosanna Vitro singing I'll Be Seeing You.

Yeah, great one there from organist Caesar Frazier. He titled that Festival El Español. Peter Bernstein played guitar, and Eric Alexander was featured on sax. Rosanna Vitra before that. Bassist Dwayne Dolphin right now wrapping up the hour with his tune G-Mood. I love this. Is David Budway playing piano, and the drummer is Tom Wendt.

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1: In your Juneteenth weather forecast, sunny today in the capital region with a high near 74 degrees. And tonight, chance of rain showers with possible thunderstorms after 5 a.m. Otherwise, mostly clear with overnight lows around 54.

Hi, I'm Helen Wigger. We'll begin with the Doc Severinsen composition, Cleopatra's Asp, performed by Al Hood and the H2 Jazz Tet.

Alexa Tarantino, the saxophonist, along with Christian Sands on piano, Wisp After Wisp. Hi, I'm Helen Wigger. Looking forward to a terrific hour of music, especially Sean Jones in just a few minutes. Right now, it's Chris Connor, Stella by Starlight.

0: Songs about drinking in the tavern, springtime seduction, and the allures of gluttony and fortune. Orff's Carmina Burana doesn't hold back. On the next Chicago Symphony Orchestra broadcast, Osmo Venska leads this colorful cantata based on medieval poetry. 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
2: In your Juneteenth weather forecast, sunny today in the capital region with a high near 74 degrees. And tonight, chance of rain showers with possible thunderstorms after 5 a.m. Otherwise, mostly clear with overnight lows around 54.

Some terrific horn playing. Brent Gallagher, the saxophonist. Alex Pope Norse, the trumpeter, for Serendipity. Oh, yes, I did mention some terrific horn playing earlier. Sean Jones, Don't Fall Off the L.E.J. I'm Helen Wigger. Here's Alan Toussaint, Dolores' boyfriend.

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0: Next time on the New York Philharmonic this week, Paul Lewis makes his subscription debut as soloist in the Piano Concerto No. 1 by Brahms. Also on the program, the Symphony No. 2 by Robert Schumann. I'm Alec Baldwin. I hope you'll enjoy this music with me as Christoph von Dohnányi conducts the New York Philharmonic this week.
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Larry McKenna with that version of It's Only a Paper Moon. Drew Miller had a performance at Yoshi's in San Francisco a number of years back. Here's the result. Comes Love.

Who Compares to You? Steve Slagle, the saxophonist, along with Bruce Barth on piano. Well, nothing compares to you and your support of this station. I'm Helen Wigger. We're going to close with Royce Campbell and Adrian Ingram, Weaver of Dreams.

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1: In your Juneteenth weather forecast, sunny today in the capital region with a high near 74 degrees. And tonight, chance of rain showers with possible thunderstorms after 5 a.m. Otherwise, mostly clear with overnight lows around 54.

Easing into this hour of music, courtesy of Stacy Kent, I Wish I Could Go Traveling Again. Well, welcome back. I'm Helen Wigger. Nice to be with you as we continue with Lisa Hilton, Burke's Works.

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1: In your Juneteenth weather forecast, sunny today in the capital region with a high near 74 degrees. And tonight, chance of rain showers with possible thunderstorms after 5 a.m. Otherwise, mostly clear with overnight lows around 54.

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Max Leek providing the arrangement of the Henry Mancini classic. And earlier, Jazz Organics with Philosopher's Walk. Guitarist Eric Johnson with his take on Perdido.

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0: 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So join me for Folk with Matt Wetroba, Sunday at 6, and then again on Saturday at 6, right here on WKAR 90.5 FM.
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Oh, they are a lot of fun to listen to. The Blue Hots, Knock Me Down. Arturo Sandoval paid tribute to a lot of trumpet greats when he released Trumpet Evolution in 2003. Here's Arturo's tribute to Clifford Brown, Joy Spring.

A shout out to both artists that perform Lullaby of Broadway, Diane Reeves and guitarist Romero Lubombo. Earlier, Grove's Groove, performed by Benny Golson. Have a terrific weekend. I'm Helen Wigger. We're going to close with Jug, Gene Ammons, Making Whoopee.

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1: In your Juneteenth weather forecast, sunny today in the capital region with a high near 74 degrees. And tonight, chance of rain showers with possible thunderstorms after 5 a.m. Otherwise, mostly clear with overnight lows around 54.

Manuel Valera, piece titled Gliding. Hi, I'm Helen Wigger. So glad that you're along today on this listener-supported station. We're going to hear from Sarah Vaughn. She's joined by Barney Kessel on guitar, Joe Comfort on bass for Just In Time.

Hi, I'm Janet Ginter from Lansing, and I'm this week's host of WKAR's Community Classical. 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

Mostly sunny today with a high of 74. Partly cloudy tonight, turning cloudy overnight with periods of rain late, a low of 55. Partly sunny on Saturday, a high of 74. Mostly cloudy, 73 on Sunday.

pretty piece titled Elm, Matt Otto with the Ensemble Iberica. And earlier, going back to the old Bethlehem sides from Howard McGhee, Dusty Blue. Time to travel down the lonely path, Alexis Lombre.

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0: This week on MSU in Concert, Suren Bagratuni with the Cello Concerto of Antonín Dvořák and the MSU Symphony Orchestra. Plus a nod towards the late Michael Tilson Thomas with the MSU Wind Symphony performing his Street Song. That's coming up this week on MSU in Concert, Friday afternoon at 2 on WKAR.
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an organic take on the music of Duke Ellington. This one Duke wrote back in 1941, Jump for Joy, performed here by Scott Hamilton, along with Mike LaDun behind the Hammond B3.

From the release Jungle Love, Dr. Lonnie Smith with Simone, and that was preceded by vocalist Carla Cook, A Lover's Lullaby. Thanks so much for joining me today. Have a terrific weekend. I'm Helen Wigger as we close with Jackie Terrison.

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1: Mostly sunny today with a high of 74. Partly cloudy tonight, turning cloudy overnight with periods of rain late, a low of 55. Partly sunny on Saturday, a high of 74. Mostly cloudy, 73 on Sunday.

Led by saxophonist Kamasi Washington, the group Throttle Elevator Music with Daggerboard. It's how we get things underway for this hour of music, a little bit of contemporary, as well as artists that we celebrate from the past, like Cal Jader.

0: We are what we see. We are products of our surroundings. Amber Valletta. This week, we hear works from women inspired by the American landscape. I'm Diane Jones, inviting you to join me on Feminine Fusion.
1: 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Mostly sunny today with a high of 74. Partly cloudy tonight, turning cloudy overnight with periods of rain late, a low of 55. Partly sunny on Saturday, a high of 74. Mostly cloudy, 73 on Sunday.

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One of my favorite releases from guitarist Jimmy Ponder was the 1997 release of James Street. That was September song, Jimmy Ponder. Earlier, Bev Kelly, Long Ago and Far Away. Helen Wigger with you. Have a terrific weekend as we close with Clark Terry, Mood Indigo.

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1: Mostly sunny today with a high of 74. Partly cloudy tonight, turning cloudy overnight with periods of rain late, a low of 55. Partly sunny on Saturday, a high of 74. Mostly cloudy, 73 on Sunday.

0: Hey, I'm Cindy Howes. In honor of Pride Month, we're sharing some of our favorite LGBTQ plus folk musicians. Rufus Wainwright, Mary Gaucher, Joby Riccio, Joya Ladakun, and many other phenomenal queer artists. Hope you can join me this week on Folk Alley.
1: Sunday evening at 9 on 90.5 WKAR. Mostly sunny today with a high of 74. Partly cloudy tonight, turning cloudy overnight with periods of rain late, a low of 55. Partly sunny on Saturday, a high of 74. Mostly cloudy, 73 on Sunday.

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1: I got the blues and don't know how to lose them.

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I guarantee you everything will turn out just fine. 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To say my plea is not in vain and love is not blind. I'll do the things you always wanted me to. Success is around the corner and it's pointing at you. 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We're made for one another, I belong to you. 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No one else will ever share the things we treasure. 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Hey, pretty baby, I'm pleading to you. 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You're beautiful, you're wonderful one. 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You told me you couldn't ever come alive and stop right there. I know that it would. I'd never be no more good. Hey, pretty mama. Hey, don't you want to take a plane and fly away with me and find the happiness I know is waiting for us somewhere? Last night your telephone did rang, rang, rang, rang, rang, rang, rang, rang, rang, and rang, and you weren't even home. I was so blue and all alone. I wanted to talk with you. That's all I wanted to do, dear. It just made me feel so happy whenever I heard your voice. 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

0: first one to swing it. I wrote the words so everyone can sing it. Shouts bad by doodle Louie, I've got the blues.
1: That is a type of singing invented by the man you just heard doing it. That's instrumentally a song called Lester Leaps In. Eddie Jefferson added those lyrics and structured it so every note that the instrumentalist played was coincided with a note that the vocalist sang, and ended up being called vocalese, and I love that. I Got the Blues, Eddie Jefferson. And before that, Yo Tom, just goes by one name, Philando DeMore. I'm Bob Studebaker. Thanks for celebrating Juneteenth with us, and Rob McConnell is next.

0: On the next Great Lakes Concerts, the Lansing Symphony plays Verdi's Nabucco Overture, pianist Janice Carissa and the Jackson Symphony play Schumann's Piano Concerto in A Minor, and the Ann Arbor Symphony performs Les Offrandes Oubliées, Forgotten Offerings by Olivier Messiaen. 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

Friday Jazz with a Jerry Mulligan recording of North Atlantic Run. That was Johnny Dubosh, take care of the vocals. Saxophonist Dana Stevens is next. This is titled Smoking Gun.

Charlie Parker's Yardbird Suite. That is trombonist Steve Davis leading the band through that classic composition. We heard Kenya singing Dura Lees before that. And that's it. We're going to wrap up this collection of jazz right now with Dan Pupela and Spirits Up Above.

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1: Mostly sunny today with a high of 74. Partly cloudy tonight, turning cloudy overnight with periods of rain late, a low of 55. Partly sunny on Saturday, a high of 74. Mostly cloudy, 73 on Sunday.

They are called the Kansas City Band, and it's a group of musicians put together for the Robert Altman movie, Kansas City, and it sounds like Kansas City in the 1930s. Title of that is Froggy Bottom. I'm Bob Studebaker. Thank you very much for being here and sharing some great music with me. Have a tribute to a legendary pianist now from a really talented contemporary pianist. This is Craig Davis playing a tune written by Michael Dodo Marmarosa from the album Tone Paintings, The Music of Dodo Marmarosa. Too much forgotten pianist who was really prominent in the early days of bebop. This is titled Tone Paintings. Craig Davis now.

NEA jazz master guitarist Kenny Burrell playing his tune Soulful Spirit with legendary bassist Ray Brown and his trio. And leading into pianist Christian Jacob and his trio, the title of this one is Little Eyes.

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0: 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From the likes of Everybody Rejoice from The Wiz, as well as Michigan Water from Jelly's Last Jam.
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2: Mostly sunny today with a high of 74. Partly cloudy tonight, turning cloudy overnight with periods of rain late, a low of 55. Partly sunny on Saturday, a high of 74. Mostly cloudy, 73 on Sunday.

That is Milt Jackson playing vibes, Coleman Hawkins playing sax, and Don't Take Your Love From Me is the title. Another great combination now. Harry Connick Jr. and Carmen McRae. Friday Jazz here with Please Don't Talk About Me When I'm Gone.

Madeline Peru and Getting Some Fun Out of Life. Hank Crawford, Sweet Cakes before that. I'm Bob Studebaker. Thank you for spending at least part of the holiday with us, this day that commemorates the biggest step forward this imperfect union ever took to live up to its ideals. And it's Juneteenth, and I've got Robbie Edwards to wrap up the selections for us now with a tune called Alias.

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1: Partly cloudy skies for the rest of the afternoon. We'll see a high of 74. Skies turning cloudy late tonight. Chance of rain with a low of 56. Partly cloudy on Saturday with a high of 74. And partly cloudy on Sunday morning, turning cloudy in the afternoon, a high of 73.

This is Music to Move Effortlessly into the Weekend. I'm Bob Studebaker. Welcome to it. A full hour of jazz begins right now with a great version of a good time tune called Duck Time, led by organist Jack McDuff.

tinkling piano in the next apartment. Those stumbling words that told you what my heart meant.

Billie Holiday, These Foolish Things. I'm Bob Studebaker here to quickly say hello and welcome to Jazz and get on with the next song. Joan Stiles at the piano leading the band through Dahoud.

0: On the next Fresh Air, the story of Freedmen's Savings and Trust Company, a bank created for formerly enslaved people after the Civil War. A talk with Justine Hill Edwards, who wrote a book about Freedmen's and its unnecessary collapse in 1874. Also, we remember South African jazz pianist and composer Abdullah Ibrahim. 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
1: 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Partly cloudy skies for the rest of the afternoon. We'll see a high of 74. Skies turning cloudy late tonight. Chance of rain with a low of 56. Partly cloudy on Saturday with a high of 74. And partly cloudy on Sunday morning, turning cloudy in the afternoon, a high of 73.

We started this set of three with Danilo Perez and Stevie Wonder's Overjoyed. Just heard pianist McCoy Tyner with John Scofield playing guitar, 2008 recording called Blues on the Corner. John Shannon plays guitar now with bassist Anton DeFade and Con Alma,

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Ray Charles at the piano, leading his band through Horace Silver's tune, Doodlin'. And Tony DeSera right before that. Isn't he great? That was Baby Dream Your Dream. I'm Bob Studebaker. Thank you for listening. We're going to conclude this collection of jazz with Duke Ellington's In a Sentimental Mood, played by clarinetist Buddy DeFranco.

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1: Partly cloudy skies for the rest of the afternoon. We'll see a high of 74. Skies turning cloudy late tonight. Chance of rain with a low of 56. Partly cloudy on Saturday with a high of 74. And partly cloudy on Sunday morning, turning cloudy in the afternoon, a high of 73.

Hi, welcome to Jazz, and a very pretty start for this hour. Hey, it's a great old tune. This is September's song, played by, well, they were billed as Gary Burton and friends. Gary Burton, of course, playing vibes. Fred Hirsch, the pianist. John Scofield playing guitar. John Patitucci, the bassist. And Peter Erskine was the drummer here. September's song.

That's beautiful. Antonio Carlos Jobim's Wave. Guitarist Charlie Bird, his trio, and his friend Ken Poplowski playing sax. Now, I have one of those songs that makes me say, it doesn't get any better than this. And because it doesn't, it's Ella Fitzgerald singing a Billy Strayhorn tune. This is Lush Life.

0: like that at all. 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
1: I love that. Spanky Wilson, recorded in France with Philippe Melanta. I Dare You, Baby. Teddy Edwards, Houston Burson before that, and I Don't Stand a Ghost of a Chance. And Gene Harris at the piano now with It Never Entered My Mind.

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Yeah, it's a lot of great music made possible by your support. Thank you very much for that. It's Ray Vega and Thomas Marriott, two trumpet players together there. The title of that is The Egyptian. And a singer is next. It's Ileana Elias, a really nice treatment of Angel Eyes.

Gerald Wilson wrote that. It's called Detroit, played there by the Reed Hoysen Project, with Hendrik Merkens on vibes, Keith Bishop playing sax, Hampton Hawes, Yesterday's, came right before, bassist Luke Selig now to conclude this collection with Brothers.

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1: Partly cloudy skies for the rest of the afternoon. We'll see a high of 74. Skies turning cloudy late tonight. Chance of rain with a low of 56. Partly cloudy on Saturday with a high of 74. And partly cloudy on Sunday morning, turning cloudy in the afternoon, a high of 73.

Hello, and welcome to a nice way to get ready for the weekend. Welcome to Friday Jazz. I'm Bob Studebaker, and up first, it's Diana Krall, and the title track to her album, Only Trust Your Heart.

with Igmar Thomas playing trumpet. That is pianist Lisa Hilton and her updating of Dizzy Gillespie's Burke's Works. Welcome. Welcome to this edition of Friday Jazz Music to get you ready for the weekend with. I'm Bob Studebaker. I have a favorite vocalist of mine right now. Here is Renee.

Hi, I'm Janet Ginter from Lansing, and I'm this week's host of WKAR's Community Classical. 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

Partly cloudy skies for the rest of the afternoon. We'll see a high of 74. Skies turning cloudy late tonight. Chance of rain with a low of 56. Partly cloudy on Saturday with a high of 74. And partly cloudy on Sunday morning, turning cloudy in the afternoon, a high of 73.

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1: A country dance was being held in a garden. I felt a bump.

Yeah, I really like her, and I think she's particularly great with the old ones. That is Stacey Kent and Polka Dots and Moonbeams. Azar Lawrence performed Aisha before that. Branford Marsalis takes over the collection now. This is called Sea Breeze.

0: This is Ryan Thompson, and this week on Source Coda, join me for an episode of Extras and Endings as I play the pieces I had to cut for time in previous episodes this season. It's a bonus round of your video game audio hour, this Monday evening at 7, right here on WKAR.
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Yeah, you could certainly count me among her many and growing legion of fans. A terrific vocalist from South Africa there named Tali Manon, and her own tune there, Tula Mtwana, African Lullaby. I'm Bob Studebaker. I hope you've had as much fun with this collection of Friday jazz as I have. Nice way to get ready for the weekend. Guitarist Adam Rose is what I chose to wrap up the hour. Dexter Moses plays flute here. This is titled Palm Tree Breeze.

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1: Partly cloudy skies for the rest of the afternoon. We'll see a high of 74. Skies turning cloudy late tonight. Chance of rain with a low of 56. Partly cloudy on Saturday with a high of 74. And partly cloudy on Sunday morning, turning cloudy in the afternoon, a high of 73.

Welcome to a nice way to get ready for the weekend. Welcome to Friday Jazz. I'm Bob Studebaker, and I have a full hour of some of the best music you'll ever find on the radio. And it's all made possible by listener support. Don't want to lose sight of that. Thank you. Ramsey Lewis and Nancy Wilson start us off with Dave Frischberg's Peel Me a Grape.

grape. Pop me a cork, French me a fry, crack me a nut, bring a bowl full of buns.

That is guitarist Russ Spiegel. It's the Russ Spiegel Organ Group, and Jim Gassier plays the organ. Miami Girl is the title of that tune. And I'm Bob Studebaker saying welcome to Great Music for a Friday. We're still close to the beginning of a full hour of some really good stuff, including Charles Brown right here. This is called So Long.

Would you like to hear some of the best new jazz albums out this summer? I'm Michael Stratton. 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

partly cloudy skies for the rest of the afternoon. We'll see a high of 74. Skies turning cloudy late tonight. Chance of rain with a low of 56. Partly cloudy on Saturday with a high of 74. And partly cloudy on Sunday morning, turning cloudy in the afternoon, a high of 73.

It's Etta Jones singing with Ray Brown and his trio, and Poor Butterfly. Marcus Howell before that, Get Right, was the title of that. And something beautiful and very mellow right now. In fact, it is called Mellow Mood. It was written by what I think of as a truly underappreciated pianist from the, mostly from the 40s and 50s, very prominent in the early days of bebop and did a lot of work with Dizzy and Bird. This is a song written by Dodo Marmarosa. The pianist here is Craig Davis from his album Tone Paintings, the music of Dodo Marmarosa. Remember that name. Look him up. And this is called Mellow Mood.

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0: 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A cantata by J.S. Bach that navigates through the dark night of the soul and finds the light on the other side. And for the official start of summer, the stormy side of Vivaldi. I'm Linda Kernahan. 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

Yeah, that is a great arrangement of Miles Davis's composition, Nardis. Bassist Anton DeFade, his arrangement, and he got John Shannon to play guitar on that track, and the drummer was James Johnson III. Up next on Friday Jazz, Janice Siegel with Hank Crawford playing alto sax, Love is the Tender Trap.

A couple of jazz legends there, guitarist Kenny Burrell and saxophonist Stanley Turrentine, Mr. T. That is Saturday Night Blue. I'm Bob Studebaker. This is Friday Jazz, and I hope you've enjoyed this collection. I need to wrap it up, and here's what I chose to do that with. It's Taylor Eigsti, the pianist, leading the way through Leonard Bernstein's Somewhere.

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1: Partly cloudy skies for the rest of the afternoon. We'll see a high of 74. Skies turning cloudy late tonight. Chance of rain with a low of 56. Partly cloudy on Saturday with a high of 74. And partly cloudy on Sunday morning, turning cloudy in the afternoon, a high of 73.

Marion McPartland at the piano. The title of that is Singing the Blues. Now, a legendary voice who is singing the blues. Sort of. This is Dinah Washington now with Am I Blue?

0: Songs about drinking in the tavern, springtime seduction, and the allures of gluttony and fortune. Orff's Carmina Burana doesn't hold back. On the next Chicago Symphony Orchestra broadcast, Osmo Venska leads this colorful cantata based on medieval poetry. Next time with the CSO, I'm Lisa Simeone.
1: Sunday afternoon at 2 on 90.5 WKAR. Partly cloudy skies for the rest of the afternoon. We'll see a high of 74. Skies turning cloudy late tonight. Chance of rain with a low of 56. Partly cloudy on Saturday with a high of 74. And partly cloudy on Sunday morning, turning cloudy in the afternoon, a high of 73.

Friday Jazz with a couple of great tenor saxophonists. A contemporary artist, Eric Alexander, began the set with It's Magic. Just heard the legendary Eddie Lockjaw Davis, Can't Get Out of This Mood, and Shirley Scott playing the organ. And how about a pianist now? Here's Johnny Costa and Gershwin's The Man I Love.

0: next time on the New York Philharmonic this week, Paul Lewis makes his subscription debut as soloist in the Piano Concerto No. 1 by Brahms. Also on the program, the Symphony No. 2 by Robert Schumann. I'm Alec Baldwin. I hope you'll enjoy this music with me as Christoph von Dohnányi conducts the New York Philharmonic this week.
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A great contemporary treatment of an old favorite, Rachel Price saying that old black magic. Warren Wolf played vibes. Have a terrific guitarist now playing a tribute to a legendary guitarist. This is Pat Martino performing Wes Montgomery's Road Song.

Calabria Foti. And before that, Ben Glace playing vibes, leading the band through his tune Break the Ice. Randy Brecker now leading the NDR Big Band as we wrap up the hour with one titled A

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1: Partly cloudy skies for the rest of the afternoon. We'll see a high of 74. Skies turning cloudy late tonight. Chance of rain with a low of 56. Partly cloudy on Saturday with a high of 74. And partly cloudy on Sunday morning, turning cloudy in the afternoon, a high of 73.

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Up first, Bob DeVoe. Pause for Fred's Clause.

That is a Curtis Mayfield tune, Move On Up, played by guitarist Dave Stryker and a terrific band he put together for the project. Jared Gold was the organist, and Stefan Harris played vibes. I'm Bob. It's Friday Jazz. Queen Latifah is next. Dana Owens is her given name. And this is Traveling Light.

0: Hi, I'm Linda Kernahan, and I'm bringing you a special series, Rhythm and Refuge, part of WKAR's America 250 celebration, highlighting classical musicians from abroad who brought their talents to America. 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
1: Partly cloudy skies for the rest of the afternoon. We'll see a high of 74. Skies turning cloudy late tonight. Chance of rain with a low of 56. Partly cloudy on Saturday with a high of 74. And partly cloudy on Sunday morning, turning cloudy in the afternoon, a high of 73.

John Pizzarelli in the wee small hours of the morning. And before that, Jerry Mulligan, Dragonfly. And Paul Desmond now, alto saxophonist, longtime member of Dave Brubeck's quartet. This is Like Someone in Love.

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0: 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So join me for Folk with Matt Wetroba, Sunday at 6, and then again on Saturday at 6, right here on WKAR 90.5 FM.
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I just needed to hear a big band, and that's a great one. Clayton Hamilton Jazz Orchestra with Grizzly, and a bit mellower now with Rosanna Vitra singing I'll Be Seeing You.

Gray one there from organist Caesar Frazier. He titled that Festival El Español. Peter Bernstein played guitar, and Eric Alexander was featured on sax. Rosanna Vitra before that. Bassist Dwayne Dolphin right now wrapping up the hour with his tune G-Mood. I love this. It's David Budway playing piano, and the drummer is Tom Wendt.

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1: Partly cloudy skies this evening, turning cloudy overnight with rain developing, a low of 56. Partly sunny on Saturday with a chance of a shower, maybe a thunderstorm, a high of 75. Partly cloudy early on Sunday morning, turning cloudy in the afternoon, a high again of 75.

Hi, I'm Helen Wigger. We'll begin with the Doc Severinsen composition, Cleopatra's Asp, performed by Al Hood and the H2 Jazz Tet.

Alexa Tarantino, the saxophonist, along with Christian Sands on piano, wisp after wisp. Hi, I'm Helen Wigger. Looking forward to a terrific hour of music, especially Sean Jones in just a few minutes. Right now, it's Chris Connor, Stella by Starlight.

Hi, I'm Janet Ginter from Lansing, and I'm this week's host of WKAR's Community Classical. 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

partly cloudy skies this evening, turning cloudy overnight with rain developing, a low of 56. Partly sunny on Saturday with a chance of a shower, maybe a thunderstorm, a high of 75. Partly cloudy early on Sunday morning, turning cloudy in the afternoon, a high again of 75.

Some terrific horn playing. Brent Gallagher, the saxophonist. Alex Pope Norris, the trumpeter, for Serendipity. Oh, yes, I did mention some terrific horn playing earlier. Sean Jones, Don't Fall Off the L.E.J. I'm Helen Wigger. Here's Alan Toussaint, Dolores' boyfriend.

0: We are what we see. We are products of our surroundings. Amber Valletta. This week, we hear works from women inspired by the American landscape. I'm Diane Jones, inviting you to join me on Feminine Fusion.
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1: Larry McKenna with that version of It's Only a Paper Moon. Mulgrew Miller had a performance at Yoshi's in San Francisco a number of years back. Here's the result. Comes Love.

Who Compares to You? Steve Slagle, the saxophonist, along with Bruce Barth on piano. Well, nothing compares to you and your support of this station. I'm Helen Wigger. We're going to close with Royce Campbell and Adrian Ingram, Weaver of Dreams.

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1: Partly cloudy skies this evening, turning cloudy overnight with rain developing, a low of 56. Partly sunny on Saturday with a chance of a shower, maybe a thunderstorm, a high of 75. Partly cloudy early on Sunday morning, turning cloudy in the afternoon, a high again of 75.

Easing into this hour of music, courtesy of Stacy Kent, I Wish I Could Go Traveling Again. Well, welcome back. I'm Helen Wigger. Nice to be with you as we continue with Lisa Hilton, Burke's Works.

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1: Partly cloudy skies this evening, turning cloudy overnight with rain developing, a low of 56. Partly sunny on Saturday with a chance of a shower, maybe a thunderstorm, a high of 75. Partly cloudy early on Sunday morning, turning cloudy in the afternoon, a high again of 75.

Tamara Tooney, Dreamsville. Max Leek providing the arrangement of the Henry Mancini classic. And earlier, Jazz Organics with Philosopher's Walk. Guitarist Eric Johnson with his take on Perdido.

0: Hey, I'm Cindy Howes. In honor of Pride Month, we're sharing some of our favorite LGBTQ plus folk musicians. Rufus Wainwright, Mary Gaucher, Joby Riccio, Joya Ladakun, and many other phenomenal queer artists. Hope you can join me this week on Folk Alley.
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The Blue Hots, Knock Me Down. Arturo Sandoval paid tribute to a lot of trumpet greats when he released Trumpet Evolution in 2003. Here's Arturo's tribute to Clifford Brown, Joy Spring.

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A shout out to both artists that perform Lullaby of Broadway, Diane Reeves and guitarist Romero Lubombo. Earlier, Grove's Groove, performed by Benny Golson. Have a terrific weekend. I'm Helen Wigger. We're going to close with Jug, Gene Ammons, Makin' Whoopee.

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1: Partly cloudy skies this evening, turning cloudy overnight with rain developing, a low of 56. Partly sunny on Saturday with a chance of a shower, maybe a thunderstorm, a high of 75. Partly cloudy early on Sunday morning, turning cloudy in the afternoon, a high again of 75.